0: Un clima de buenas canciones nos acompaña el resto del día.
1: 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I'll never hurt you.
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1: Oh, I'm trying, I'm trying, I'm trying, I'm trying, I'm trying. 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

0: An introduction from Mr. John Ward, a most exciting guitar solo from Richie Blackmore, and a drum solo from Ian Foreskin's Pace, your own, your very own.
1: Siente la música y anímate a un día diferente. I got no rules, I count them. Radio Sur 105.1.